Fuck this one. 091 Ashley Road. It's Rinse FM 106.8 on your dial. You got Silence Alive in the building till 11 p.m. I haven't been here for a bit, man. I know you lot have missed me though. Come here. Hey, bye.

0: We ain't got long left, so guess what? Big up everyone that's been locked in, locked on. I'll see you on the other side.
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0: Jeez. Right now, it's silence alive in the building. Listen, you see, when I bring guests on the show, it's special. We got to make sure it's proper. These people that I brought on the show today, they're getting mad. Every single time I wake up on my Instagram, these man have something new. I never get to brush my teeth.
2: Come on, yeah? Man. Come on, man.
0: These man, listen, we got Blair Blizz. We got Chaos. We got Major. We got Creed. We got Rhea Rich in the building. Make some noise.
2: Clap it up, man. Clap it up, man.
0: What's going on? What's going on, boys?
2: They are, man.
0: And girls.
2: fresh, you know what I'm saying? Doing the EP run right now. It's going well, man. You know what I'm saying? See it there. Live launch party was crazy.
0: How did that go? How come I didn't get the invite? What's going
2: bro,
0: on?
2: Bro, why wasn't you there, bro? That was free entry as well, bro.
0: I'm meant to get guests.
2: All you had to do,
0: I was meant to be helping,
2: flyer, bro,
0: helping even set up everything up for you. I was meant to set everything up with you, man. What's going on?
2: No. It was crazy, man. Like the turnout was insane. You know what I'm saying? There was a lot of support there and we got a lot of good feedback from them songs, man. You know what I'm saying? Went through all of the songs, well, majority of them anyway. And yeah, man, it's crazy.
0: Yeah, do you know what I like about you guys? You guys have built a movement where like people are really supporting you. Yeah. You got like a family going on, like where people are just coming, supporting you. And
2: and
0: I haven't really seen that in quite a while. So like to be seeing that all on Instagram, because obviously I'm from the outside looking in. So seeing that, like, it looks real good and special. And I think you lot keep it up, it's just going to get bigger and bigger and bigger. You know what I mean?
2: Yeah, do you know what it is? Because everyone just supports everyone. And you know what I'm saying? Like, it's just, we've got our own little fan base as well. Outside of that, I don't like to say fan base, you know what I'm saying? But we've all got our own support network, you know what I'm saying? And then when we come together, it just makes things even stronger, man. And then we just bring each and, because no one's even the same, you know? If you look into the actual camp and the different artists, everyone's got their own sound. And you can tell that from the actual EP as well. Like, if you don't like a certain something, if you skip onto the next song, I guarantee you're gonna find something that you like, do you know what I'm saying? And because we've got that, It's just crazy, man. We've just got a crazy support network, if I'm being told.
0: No, differently. When you think about it, everyone actually is different. Everyone's different. Yeah. Like, styles, flows, what you talk about, everything's different. Yeah. I rate that.
2: Yeah,
0: one question I wanted to ask you lot. How did you lot come together as members only? How did it form?
2: Bro, it's just their gang, man. It is literally just their gang, you know what I'm saying? We're local and I don't know what it is, man. Like, everyone just kind of came together naturally. You know what I'm saying? Obviously, Scorch was like the main figure that was, you know what I'm saying? Saw everyone's different kind of attributes and then just made it a thing, you know what I'm saying? But if I'm being totally honest, it's just natural, man. No weird energies. Everyone just kind of got together.
0: It just clicked.
2: You know what I'm saying? And that's the thing, like, I hate doing the thing where it's a forced link up. You know what I'm saying? It's not forced. And that's the best thing. When things are natural, you know what I'm saying? That's when things kind of sprout and, you know what I'm saying? Makes sense.
0: No, I love that. Can you actually let me know who is actually in members only? Because you know why?
2: There's
0: you know
2: no why? One that's
0: no,
2: in
0: you know why
2: members.
0: I say that? Do you know why I say that? Because, you know why? Go on.
2: It's not like a boy band or a group or you know what I'm saying?
0: Okay,
2: it's
0: nah, just, it makes sense.
2: If you're, you know
0: your
2: what I'm
0: gang,
2: saying?
0: Gang,
2: if exactly that.
0: Right.
2: Yeah, you know what I'm saying?
0: What
2: anyone
0: saying?
2: Can
0: I'm
2: be
0: there. I need a
2: as
0: t-shirt.
2: As long as you're not bringing no weird energy, you're on what the man them's on and the gal them, you know what I'm saying? Shout out to Rhea Rich in the building, you don't know. If you're on what we're on and you're on the same frequency as the team, then you're a member, man. As long as you're not bringing no weird energy, no different energy, something where, you know what I'm saying, we're just looking at you like strange, then you're with the gang, man. You're a member, you know what I'm saying?
0: All right, that's good. All right, we're going to talk about why you lot are actually here. See it there, the EP. What made you decide to do that EP?
2: Let me tell you something. Yeah. You see, that was just, it's like, again, just natural energies. Like, it was not planned. I'll be honest with you, yeah? Me, Yellows, Scorcher, we done a VOT session, you know what I'm saying? Shout out to Kenny All-Star and Dwayne for obviously putting that together for man. But yeah, we just, off the back of that, because we got a good response off of that. It was a good feedback. And then me, Scorch and Yellows was like, yo, we need to go again. Like, we actually just need to get another one. And then we got in the studio and then we ended up making We. And then, Major was there as well. Major butt us in the studio as well. And then, yeah, man, we just kind of put We together and it was just like, this is making sense. We just need to keep going and just put together like our projects, innit? And then, yeah, man, that's just kind of how it came to mind, you know what I'm saying? It was just a natural thing. The man them done something crazy and we just said, yeah, we need to go again, man. And that's what happened. And then, yeah, we just started reeling off tracks and, yeah, just put it all together.
0: Okay, so the title of the project, See It There, is that a slang that you lot keep up with?
2: Listen, I don't know, Credo, you might not. I'm sure that came from, did that come from Cash? Was that Cash?

0: Yeah. Big up, big up, big up. It's Rinse FM 106.8 on your dial. Silence Alive in the building. Technicalities, don't worry about that, man. We're back in. We're back in. Talk to us, my
1: locked
0: brother.
1: In, yeah. So basically, Scott rang me like on a Sunday, and we're speaking about the EP and stuff like that because he wanted me to kind of get everyone together to go studio,
0: right?
1: To record the majority of the EP tracks. So he's basically talking about some names and he's saying this and he's saying that, and then he just said, "See it there."
0: All right.
1: And I've gone, "Yeah, see it there.
0: See it there."
1: I was like, "Yeah, that's it."
0: Yeah.
1: And he's gone, "You sure?" And I was like, "No, no, that's it." And then on the Wednesday, me and him went to a football match to go watch one of our boys kick ball, Cash.
0: Right.
1: And then we're just chilling there. And then he's like, "We're talking about see it there." And then I've gone, "See it there." I'm a bit mad sometimes, so I just basically come up with a little melody. And he's gone, "That's it." Thursday, the song was made. So
0: listen, you lot be making music fast, because the way you lot be releasing every single week, I love every bit of it, man. You're just keeping us busy with our ears.
1: Hey, listen, we have to do right now, we're just pressing gas, man. That's it.
0: It's good.
1: Press gas and keep it pushing. That's it.
0: All right, then, cool. So without further delay, we're gonna get into the next one. We, yeah, because this tune for me, banger. There's two of my favorites.
2: You get me? That's me featuring Yellow's 9mm Major. Chaos, yeah.
1: We
0: Booker.
1: See it there.
3: Yeah, man.

0: Jeez.
1: Come on, man.
0: What we say, man, like Blair Bliss.
1: Come on, man, you're done now.
0: We live on Rinse, that's a banger, man. I love that track there, man.
1: Yeah, yeah, we's crazy, man. Like I said, the man them just got in the studio of that one fresh off the back of the what session. And yeah, man, we just, you know what I'm saying, going through intros. Got that one and we said, yeah, this one's a vibe, man. Just went mad on it, you know what I'm saying? Me, Scorch, Yellows, Major, just in the studio trying to create some magic, man. And yeah, it was a good feedback from the show as well, man. We, yeah. The man them can vouch on it. That one went off, man. Went off.
0: What would you say is the thing that's giving you lot this fire in your bellies?
1: Boy, everyone's just on the same frequency, bro. Everyone's just on the same level. Everyone's just trying to get to the next level, man. And you know what I'm saying? When you got that around you, it's imperative that you keep up with it, man. You need to make sure that you're in and around the same energies. And then if the same energies are pushing what you're pushing, then it only makes sense that everyone's going to be at a certain level, man, and trying to push on and press gas, man. And that's all we can do right now, man.
0: Yeah, that's good.
1: Energy Greece, levels.
0: We need to talk to you. So tell us a bit about your journey, like.
2: What do you wanna know?
0: Mixtapes?
2: No, I don't even rap or nothing. I'm the tour manager.
0: Oh right.
2: Yeah.
0: Right. Oh, this is all right. So we got the business in the building.
2: Yeah, a little bit.
0: So how does it feel working with these guys? And is it easy to, you know, get stuff done? Is it, or is there a lot of conflict of interest, or you know?
2: Nah, to be quite fair, it's easy. Basically, I'm Chaos's manager, so that's how I basically started. But the majority of it is like we kind of just all known each other from the area.
0: Right.
2: So I might not have like been close with Blair, but I knew who he was.
0: Right.
2: I've seen him in parties. We have loads of mutual friends. So getting things done is quite easy, to be fair. It's just simple conversations, but your phone just rings Blair, innit? So that's all it is.
0: So are you the one that's organising a lot of the events that's going on
2: now
0: with the boys?
2: Yeah, so more time when like we're going somewhere and stuff like that, the information will pass through me kind of thing. So what would happen is I'll liaise with Matt, Scorch's manager, and yeah, I'll feedback the information, like meeting times, we need to get here at this time, it's going to take this long to get to the place. So yeah, that's just...
0: So we'll say it's like smooth sailing?
2: Yeah, 2 minutes.
0: So we'll say it's smooth sailing then?
2: Yeah, more time is smooth sailing, but yeah, just, it's the mandem, innit?
0: Okay, all right. Without further delay, let's get into the next one because this one's my favorite. I can't lie, I kind of like it. You know what I'm saying? You know what I'm saying? This one's called See It There. Yeah? See It There.
2: See It There. Let's go.
3: See it. See it there. It's not a top three if it ain't me in there. We got Roll 24's man's DNA. I'm in Eastwood cash in the CLA.
4: See it there.
3: See it there.
4: See it there.
3: Rocking all black like BLM. I'm at a dance in the back.

Shit. See it there, it's not a top tree if it ain't me in there. Yeah, roll 24's man's DNA. I'm in Eastwood cash in the CLA. See it there, see it there. Rocking all black like BLM. I'm at a dance in the back with real.

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1: See it there?
2: Come on, man.
1: See it there? The project is out right now, available to stream on all digital platforms, man. Banging project.
2: There's a big divide in the camp right now, you know.
1: There's a
2: see
1: what?
2: See it there. And we. Which one? The man them don't know, you know. It's a big divide right now.
1: Oh, for real?
2: But we, I think we is the anthem, and see it there's just coldness, man. Them are just going cold on the rhythm. Yeah. But both tracks are cold. Yeah,
1: it sounds like you lot proper had fun on them two records.
2: Crazy, 100%. Crazy, man. Crazy went crazy in the studio, both of them, man.
1: Would you lot say, is there anything that you lot feel that you want to accomplish or do by at least the end of the year, musically?
2: Bro, if I'm being totally honest, it is just getting out as much works as possible. And you know what I'm saying? Getting as much feedback as possible. And yeah, man, just shining light on the man, man. Like I said, this ain't a single thing where we're just pointing at one person. Everyone's just shining, man. You know what I'm saying? And literally, that is it. Just getting together this project and then everyone just showing what they can do. And then, yeah, man, just getting as much eyes on us as possible, man. Because there's talent in the group, man. You can see, if you listen to the EP from front to, you know what I'm saying, from top to bottom, it's a cold EP. There's no dead tracks on there, you know what I'm saying? So everyone's got a mad talent that they're pushing. So, yeah, man, that's the main thing.
1: All right, cool. Well, you know what time it is now, right? Because listen, it's a real freestyle session now.
2: Come
1: you know
2: on.
1: How it goes. We've always got to get you lot to do the real freestyle thing. We got Rhea Rich that's going to be joining me. And
2: double
1: we're
2: going to
1: be queffing free for frees. Yeah? Don't play with Rhea Rich. Yeah? Listen, let's go. We're ready. We're ready. It's Rinse FM 106.8. Let's get it cracking. The silence in the building. We got Solarge. We got Rhea Rich. We got Scorch. We got Major. We got Chaos. And we got Blair Blizz. Listen, let's get it.

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Yeah? All right. Listen.

0: chop it up. So
1: see it there.
0: See it there, Zimmy. Yeah, yeah. See it there out now. Yeah, 27th. Make sure you're there. Serious. Let's go.

selector. 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Now I'm like a cloud in the sky, forming a fort. I want a piece of the pie and another portion.

0: money.
1: So greedy. 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
2: Greedy. Yeah, yeah. When I glide on this one. Large up Teddy.
1: See it there.
2: Serious. Let's go.

0: was on TVB.
1: Yeah, yeah.
0: Let's go. Yeah, yeah. Old Tight Teddy once again. Shower, man. Serious.
1: Dead.
0: M.O. Large up the man inside ADMD. 27th September. Dead.

0: got no power, me moving it.
1: Yeah, yeah.
2: Let's go. Let's go.
3: Us.
2: See it there, see it there.
3: If what I couldn't do it again. If what I couldn't do it again. See it there. We got the man inside, Teddy Rhea. All right.

Hey, listen. Yo, man, do it and done. Tell an MC why you in that rough. I don't wanna hear about you and them punks. It's a good bad, don't ruin it. I had one soul, but I heard two of them come. The worker should've known, don't do it, that's sus. Voice in my head said they're spooky enough. Fast forward, I'm with a groupie enough. My life's better than then, come better than them. It's that tree man alive that can better this pen. Grand for the guys, I've been setting that trend. Nothing, never man. I had enough man alive, now whenever man vent. My man's a nice guy, you can never meet. Chatting about pressure and stress. Where man can't ever take check up or on for the guys. Mob with the ties, smile in my face, but they want my demise. The game shaky, bro, do not be surprised. They had it their way, I would not be alive. I do wrongs that are right. You see that car twice, probably should dive. I'm from the nine where the strongest survive. You would not be a guy. Them boy, they wish, hold on. The low E Jordan, Brizzo, the Pippin. Hit the event, man, skip every check. Get him in, get him in, get him in, get him in. There ain't a question if we brought the thing in. The stitches and glue, man, thought he was swinging. Man, wanna be around, man, you best move how I move, little MC. This ain't no bringing. Man, all the frequency now, they see me at frequent. I had to tell Brett, just leave that beat, he was getting confused. Bringing my phone back, letting off tools. Hard to explain, that's a music guy. And all of that chat, that's a music vibe. Calm down, take all the tools that I. You ain't got one bag, I used to revive.

0: out of it. Think that I'm Ming, I'm getting them out of it. Yeah, yeah. Let's go. Let's go. Yeah, yeah.
1: All right, cool, na major.
0: Real good, you know. I can't believe. Hey, SO. I beg. Know what's going on. Yo. Let's go.

0: sit there, Rhea there, Millie there.
1: Hey,
2: yo.
0: Teddy,
2: 27th September, Scorcher headline show. What? Big up Teddy, O-Tight, Rhea Rich, back to back. O-Tight, Scorcher, Credo, Chaos, Soul Large, Blair. You get what I'm saying? Large up the members that ain't here as well, man.
0: Come on, see it there out now.
2: Yeah. Headline show 27th, make sure you're there.
3: Cut that.

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Got about 8 minutes left.

Morning Ritz FM. I'm currently away on tour and have here a lovely hour of music from my recent Paris show, and hope to catch you soon somewhere, maybe on a show this tour, and if not, back in the studio next month. See ya.

Yeah.

Good morning. Welcome. You're locked into myself, Tim Garcia, on Rinse FM this Monday morning. With you until 12, I've got 2 hours of mainly new music from all over the globe. Started the show with Hermanos Gutierrez, and it's their new album, and I played the title cut, which is Los Ojos del Condor. 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

Hey girl, come inside. Oh, you're not gonna stay? Okay, well, look, I know things have been hard between you and me. But before you start pointing fingers, I know what we got to do.

0: And that was music from the incredible talent that is Amaro Freitas, Brazilian keys player from Recife. And that was a tune called Melanina. And he actually plays, he's playing in London, I believe it's next week. Yeah, I think it's next week. Let me just double check that one. That's October 16th. Yeah, next Friday at Church of Sound, St. James the Great in Clapton, as part of their 10-year anniversary celebrations. And next Monday, I'll be welcoming Lex Blondin, founder of Church of Sound, to talk about what they've got coming, a compilation release celebrating the 10 years, and yeah, just the journey around that whole amazing project. This is music from Saul Williams. This is from his new album, Leap Life, and it's called Baobab Constellations.
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up. 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As we got closer, its size grew, and the colors around it were beautiful. 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

It's time to bloom. 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Nature's in bloom and suddenly

And this one, music from vocalist, producer, the amazing Jametta Rose. It's from her solo album, Meta Sun, which just dropped on Daydreamer Records, which is the sister label of Night Dreamer. And it's inspired by the mythologies of Sun Ra, reimagining some of his work. And that's a tune called Springtime Again. Highly recommend the album. It's a really deep listen. This is music from Paolo Accenza and his trio with Fez Bossa.

and that one, music from Melbourne-born, London-based flautist, composer and producer Erica Tukeri. That's from her debut album, Route 96. And that was a tune called Sundays. You're listening to myself, Tim Garcia, on Rinse FM this Monday morning. It is some new music from Brazil. Hope you enjoy it.

And that's an artist called Caetano Malta with Infinito Vow, and that features Arto Lindsay and Momo. And this is music from Simbat, who is currently based out in South Africa, and Andres from Detroit. This is a cool tune called This Joint, and it's celebrating 30 years of Jimpsters Free Range Records.

just heard music from Melbourne Nam's own Future Roots. It's a tune called Yereba. And the album out in November is on a label called Turntables on the Hudson. Music inspired by a trip to Mali. Check it out.

You just heard music from Chiara Civello and Clap Clap, to Italian musicians, producers, with a new project called CCCC, and this is out on Quarter Moon Records at the end of the month. That was a tune called New Dimension. You're listening to myself, Tim Garcia, on Rinse FM. Just over 50 minutes to go. This is music on a new Jazzy Sport London compilation launching the label. I'll give you a little bit of info in a little bit.

And this one's called Riding the Storm. It's the Egypt version. IDJUT. By a Japanese artist, Cro-Magnon. And this comes from the vaults of the Jazzy Sport Japan record label. And has been brought forward, compiled and curated by Nina Yamada, amazing DJ. I had her on the show last year. And the compilation, which launches Jazzy Sport London, is called Pass Forward Silver. Lots of incredible music on there. Definitely check it out.

If you just join me, welcome. You're locked into myself, Tim Garcia, on Rinse FM. 20 minutes to go. And I just played you music from New Blue Orchestra, Sketches of NYC. That was the Underground Resistance remix. And ahead of that, we had the Afro Love Project with a beautiful tune called One Love. This one incoming is from one of my favorite producers, Charisma. This one's called Dripping. Keep it locked to Rinse.

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And that one, new music from Mele from his new album Alive on Arrival. That one features Marla Kepa and Rico, and that's called Get a Little Down. You've been locked into myself, Tim Garcia, on Rinse FM. I'm going to leave you with one more tune before I hand over to the ever excellent Don Surf. Thank you for listening. Have a wonderful day. This is music from Lord Echo. It's called Whoa, There's No Limit, and it features Marda TK on the vocals.

a beautiful, crisp afternoon in London. It's a pleasure to sort of welcome the day in together. Yeah, I hope you're feeling the vibes today. Hope you're settling into this. Track underneath, this is Service, Glenn Underground, from his album July 12th, 1979.

So yeah, coming up. Sorry, setting the levels. Coming up on this Friday, be playing at the Colour Factory for Grand Funk, raising money for Refugee Kitchen. Be playing alongside Felix CW from Brighter Days, a good friend of mine. So yeah, it's going to be a synergy one. And then the next day, Saturday, playing at the Fox and Firkin in Lewisham. That's with Last Nubian. So yeah, if you're around this week,

0: Good afternoon, everyone. How is it going? Another Monday. Can't believe it's come around so quick. Thank you guys for tuning in last month for my chat with Maya Reed. But today, we have a very, very, very special show. Our best one yet. We have the one, the only, the international superstar. Everyone at home, give a round of applause, please, for Asosa.
1: Thank you for the introduction. It's my first time on Rent, so I'm really excited.
0: No, thank you for joining us. So, of course, back just before summer, Asosa dropped her EP, Crush. So it was only fitting that not only do we do the Crush takeover, the Asosa Crush special, but we might have some unreleased special songs. I don't know. We'll see what we have in store.
1: Yeah.
0: But yeah, Asosa, what do we have up next?
1: The title track.
0: Yeah.
1: Hey, oh, yeah. I was right.
0: For sure. Just kind of threw that one on you, yeah. But do you have any thoughts, feelings? What was your mind state like when you were creating the song?
1: I don't know. I just like really wanted to be in love. And I was always like seeing people who were like not like long distance situations. So I was like, let me make a yearner anthem. Let me just do this for the yearners. You know what I'm saying?
0: Nice. Crush, Asosa, Rinse FM. Let's go.

0: song, which is actually track number two, is Missing You. I was inspired by a lot of like the kind, like R&B flavored house music of the 90s. Like a Together Again by Janet. I love like a diva. I love Madonna. I wanted to kind of make my own version. So this is Missing You, everyone.
1: Missing You, Asosa, Rinse FM. Let's go.

0: So, for everyone at home, I thought I'd give you a little bit of an introduction to how this show, or better yet, my introduction to Asosa's music came about. So it was 2024. It was a dark and stormy night. The music industry was in shambles, you know? We needed a new pop R&B sensation. And somewhere out of nowhere, with the power of Michael Jackson's PYT, Asosa blessed everyone with Waste My Time. And from there, she was catapulted into stardom, recording not one, not two, but three EPs, accumulating over 70 million streams, writing for a myriad of other artists, and now everything is culminating with Crush. So, Asosa, someone who hails from East London, Essex, Canada, a worldly traveled songwriter, you know, blessing Fashion Week, all these different things, a global superstar, if you will. Would you please give everyone at home, the Rinse audience, a bit of an introduction?
1: Hey, thank you. You said it all, to be honest. Thank you so much. Anyways, my name is Asosa, and like Niall said, I am a woman of the world. I was born in East London. I grew up in Canada for the first, 7 years of my life. I moved to Essex when I was 7, 8, and literally just been, back and forth between, Essex, London, Canada my whole life. I think when we moved to Essex, I didn't really fit in anywhere. So I kind of would create my own world by just being a pop star in my head, and I would just write music all the time about people don't want to be my friend, no one wants to play with me because I look different to everyone and my accent's different, and it kind of being ostracized from just from everyone, I was able to form this. Ironically, yeah, basically, from just being bullied all the time, I was like, you know what, let me go write some music. And now it's my career, so
0: that's incredible. That's incredible. And talk to me about the transition. So for everyone not in the know, when Asosa's song was blowing up worldwide with co-signs from everyone, from K Trinada to everyone else in between, Asosa was still studying and working. And now she's transitioned from, you know, your regular student into this pop star, this R&B superstar, if you will. So talk to me about the mental whiplash between your old life and now your new life.
1: Honestly, the whiplash, that's a really interesting question. Okay, so if we picture

0: like 3 years ago, I'm like at UCL studying pharmacy, and I'm just like trying to get my music out there by like posting on TikToks all the time. And basically, just before this happens, I've wasted my time. I was just in New Jersey, mm-hmm. and Lemonade starts like picking up. Mm-hmm. So then I come back to the UK, I've got like one more exam left, and then literally all of a sudden just like it just starts taking off, like Waste My Time starts taking off, and it's like the dumbest TikTok ever. It's like me being like talking about being ghosted. So I'm thinking it's gonna blow over, like, because this is nothing, it's just gonna go. Then I started like seeing like Kate Nardo commenting on my stuff, then like Kali Uchis commenting on my stuff, and I'm at work, so I used to work at a pub, the White Swan, and I'm like, oh my god, like, this is crazy. But again, I'm still thinking like it's just a moment. I think the first like label that hit me up at the time was Parlophone, and that's when I was like, oh okay, this is something bigger now.
1: Yeah, serious. Yeah,
0: yeah. So like when labels hit you up, like that's what, you know, it's kind of, it might be something serious. So I was like, okay, this might be a thing. So obviously eventually, like literally I go from like being at Weatherspoons and being a student, within a month like being at like Jay Huss's party and like all these industry parties and like meeting like Halia and like Amelia from Chicken Shop and like all these people. I'm just like, whoa, like I didn't really feel like a whiplash. I was just kind of like, I'm where I belong kind of thing.
2: Yeah.
0: So I never really like behaved or felt like I was out of place. I think the whiplash kind of came between like the different style of working. I feel like when I was in uni, it was like uni then work. And then like in music, it's more studio, and then you have like downtime, and you have like go time, and you're like not even free for like 2 months, and you're like have times where you're really like kind of chill. So yeah. There's a pace of working that I still kind of find difficult, but I'm adjusting, you know?
2: That's incredible. No, thank you for that. I think that was really, really informative. And as well, for those not in the know, we'll get into it a bit later, but Asosa also opened up on the US and I believe European tour for Rochelle Jordan. So yeah, super, super, superstar. But she didn't just open up for these superstars. There was obviously an incredible body of work that supported that. So up next we have He's Not All That.
0: Yeah.
2: Yeah.

0: So, Asosa,
1: yes.
0: Don Toliver, Ease Your Mind, off the deluxe edition of Octane for those at home. Talk to us. How did that song come about?
1: Yeah, I mean, basically, I think I just got a DM from a friend in New York, and he was like, oh, someone wants to link you with Don Toliver. Do you want to make some music with Don Toliver? And I was like, duh. But I thought it was like fake, or like, I don't really, cause you know, you get opportunities, but they like, people ghost you. Do you know what I'm saying? So I was like, yeah, sure. Thinking like nothing of it. And then I got linked with Sycamore, and I was like, oh. And then they were like, yeah, I was like, I'm going to be in Paris for Fête de la Musique. And they were like, yeah, sure, we'll fly you out from Fête. So I literally, literally went from Fête de la Musique to California the next day. And yeah, like I went on the first day of the camp. We were in North California, like near like San Fran, like a couple hours away from San Fran. And yeah, it was just a house. I was like the only girl. There was like 10 guys and then like the chefs. And honestly, one of the best times of my whole life. I just was writing stuff, laying down vocals. I met Don, and he was actually a fan of my music. And wow. He was singing the lyrics to Signs and everything. I was like, what the heck? And Signs weren't even out at that point. So I'm like, you've been lurking on my page, period. So yeah, it was really nice that he actually loved the music, you know?
0: That's incredible. Yeah. Wow. But what do we have next? I think it's Pebbles, right?
1: Oh my God, my queen.
0: Yeah?
1: Pebbles, yes, Mercedes Boy. It's my favorite song right now, guys.

Yeah, that's my favorite song right now. Oh, never mind. Okay, that is Mercedes Boy by Pebbles, produced by Charlie Wilson, the GOAT. That is literally my favorite song right now. I think I saw on, like, literally 2 weeks ago, I was watching, like, a lot of 80s music videos for inspiration, and then I saw that, and I was like, yeah, this is a banger. So that's my favorite song. The next song was written with me and my two besties, Miles and Pro. Miles had played me this beat, and I'm like, I literally went to the toilet, and I just wrote the whole first verse on the toilet. So that's a backstory for this. It's favorite lie, guys.

0: that was Favorite Liar by me and my two friends, Miles and Pro. And yes, that is me rapping in second verse. I'm very versatile. Anyways, this next song is by Jay Stevens from her new album. I actually met Jay Stevens. We did a show together, co-headlining in San Diego. So shout out, sis. This is No One Knows My Name.
1: But if you want to book a Sosa for any rap ciphers, whatever.
0: Oh, absolutely. I'm great at a freestyle.

0: You just heard Get It Off, the remix by Rachelle Jordan.
1: Mm-hmm.
0: Incredible song. So, speaking of Rachelle Jordan, what was touring with her like?
1: You know what? I've heard some nightmares about people being on tour as a support act, and it was my first ever time supporting anybody, and I was on my own. So, I was kind of expecting it to not be a good experience. So, I was just bracing myself, like, all I got to do is just do my job and just go on stage and just win people over. And then I met Rachelle in San Francisco, and she was just so sweet. And I was just like, thank God she's nice. Yeah, thank God. Because, baby. So, yeah, it was an incredible experience. I think I learned so much on tour. I was with Daniel. Shout out Daniel White from New Jersey. He's my DJ for the tour. And, yeah, I couldn't have asked for a better experience, especially being kind of on my own in that, you know. So, yeah.
0: That's wonderful. Glad to hear it. Well, Asosa, right now, before we get into any more questions, we're actually going to play a game.
1: Yes, right, I love games.
0: So, I haven't done this since my SIBO episode, so we only bring it out every now and then if I feel like it works and it fits, right?
1: Mm-hmm.
0: But the game is very simple. It's mm-hmm. just this or that. So I'm going to present you with two options, and you can't ruminate, you can't think about it, you just got to give me an off-the-cuff answer.
1: Okay, hit me.
0: No pressure. All right, you ready?
1: Yeah.
0: Awesome. Tell nobody or spin the block?
1: Spin the block, girl.
0: Coffee or alcohol?
1: Coffee.
0: Mm. Rhythm Nation or Control?
1: Control.
0: Wow, okay. All For You or Velvet Rope?
1: All For You.
0: By the way, Janet Jackson albums for everyone at home.
1: For those living under a rock.
0: Yes. And High School Musical or Camp Rock?
1: I wasn't allowed to watch any of them movies growing up, so I wouldn't know.
0: Just veto that whole... Yeah. Incredible. Okay.
1: They gotta go.
0: So is that also the same for That's So Raven as well?
1: No, I watch That's So Raven at my cousin's house.
0: Nice. So That's So Raven or Hannah Montana?
1: That's So Raven.
0: Yeah. Nice. Summer or winter?
1: Summer. Always.
0: UK Garage or UK Funky?
1: Garage.
0: Mariah Carey's Butterfly or Whitney Houston's My Love Is Your Love?
1: Butterfly. Sorry, Whitney, I'm sorry.
0: to your credit, Butterfly is Mariah's best. I don't know if I'd say the same for Whitney.
1: Yeah, if he said another Whitney album, I probably would have gone for Whitney, to be honest.
0: Makes sense.
1: It's a great album, though.
0: Yeah, no, it really is. And Michael Jackson's History or Dangerous?
1: Dangerous. It's got to be Dangerous. Sorry, yeah. History.
0: Bad or Thriller?
1: Oh, bad. Easy.
0: Stylistically, that makes sense for you. Like, I definitely see
1: I'm
0: that.
1: A late 80s girly, you know me.
0: Makes sense. And Invincible or Dangerous now?
1: Oh, you know what? Invincible aged better.
0: It did.
1: It aged better.
0: I wish Sony gave him another single for that, like to do like another video.
1: Yeah, I just think with Invincible, at the time it came out, I can see why people didn't like it. But over time, it has aged better than Dangerous, I would say.
0: Yeah, no, 1,000%. And let's bring it full circle to your music.
1: Mm-hmm.
0: Muse or Butterflies?
1: Oh, Muse. Sorry to the Butterfly stands.
0: Fair enough. And I guess like the last part of this or that is Essie's World or Crush?
1: Oh, Crush. 1,000 times over.
0: Let's elaborate. Let's talk about the difference between your two EPs.
1: Yeah, I mean, for me, I think when I did Essie's World, I was like straight out of uni. Like I did like waste my time in like 2022, like late 2022. And then like I wrote Tell Nobody the day Waste My Time came out. And I kind of did Essie's World like September, October of like 2023.
0: Mm-hmm.
1: And it came out like a year later. There was just so many delays. There was so many like, the team I had at the time, it was just the whole thing was a mess. So I feel like with Crush, like things were, I mean, it was still a bit messy, but it was a lot more streamlined in terms of like my vision. Like the cover art came out how I wanted to come out. The song order was the right way. I think with Essie's World, like there were so many like just annoying things happening that I felt like I couldn't really get my whole vision out.
0: Yeah.
1: And I feel like with Crush, it was like, it was healing because it was the opposite.
0: Like now it's like your full creative vision, right?
1: Oh, absolutely. I don't have like people saying, oh, you should put this on. Like, nah. Like,
0: it's just you.
1: Yeah, it's just me.
0: Because one thing I noticed is I believe Essie's World is a bit longer than Crush, right? Like Crush is only 6 songs.
1: Yeah. Well, I wanted Essie's World to be 5 songs. So that's another part of like it being 7 songs, which is really annoying for me because it was just like I wanted it to be shorter than that.
0: It's a hair too long. Yeah.
1: Yeah, man. Ugh.
0: Sorry. a little bit about me, Asosa, is that one of the things I love is just like lost media, unreleased music, and understanding the inner workings of what makes albums work. It's kind of like the undercurrent of the show.
1: Mm-hmm.
0: So I wanted to ask you, if I may, hope it's not rude, but are there any unreleased songs from the Crush era? Can you give me a bit of an insight at all?
1: Yeah, there is some unreleased stuff. Basically, I mean, what happened was I went to LA in 2024. I just did like a bunch of, but I just basically did a camp in LA. And I was really like stressed out because I was having internal changes in my team. And I was like making music every day and I hated every single song that I made. But then there was one that I did and I was like, oh, I'm kind of onto something a little bit here. And that kind of was like, it kind of ended up becoming the precursor to what Crush was going to become. But then okay. It ended up not making the track list, so.
0: Okay, and any insight into what those songs are called?
1: Well, the first song that I did was called No Mistake.
0: Okay.
1: And then the second song was called My Skin. So,
0: interesting. Well, I've made a call to the people at Rinse and Asosa's team. We're going to move some things around and hopefully we're going to actually hear some of these songs.
1: Yeah.
0: For the first time.
1: Yeah.
0: So that's really, really awesome. I actually think the one we're going to go with first is My Skin.
1: Mm.
0: So talk to you, who produced that? Who's on the boards? Like,
1: yeah. So a good friend of mine, Legion, he's based in LA. We were put together like in a session a couple of years ago, and then we linked up again and beginning of last year, just before like I'd made all the Crush stuff, and we made My Skin, and he works with like Sonder, he works with Brent Fires, he works with all them lot, so it's got a very like contemporary edge to it. Obviously then I put my own little spin on it, you know what I'm
0: of
1: saying
0: course. nice. But back to the project at large, I just want to know, like, what was the hardest song to finish on Crush? And like, what was like the first one that was finally like, this is the project?
1: Well, the hardest song was actually Crush. Because I just like, I had it as a demo for so long. And the demo sounds completely different. And I just was really procrastinating, like getting it done. But I was like, I need to just get the production done because I know it's going to sound really, really, really good. I think some people on my team weren't super sure about it. Mm. So that's why I was like, is this the right thing to do? Like, am I wasting people's time? But then when I actually did finish the production with Jakari, I was like, yeah, okay, this is the last song. It's going on there. And it was meant to be the last song and then it ended up being number one.
0: It's now the calling card of the
1: It literally is. And the first song that I did that defined the project was Missing You, which kind of makes sense. Like, I made Missing You like first, up before all the rest of the songs. And I feel like it just set the tone for like what I wanted the production to sound like.
0: Nice. That's really, really cool. And talk to me about like the influences. And I don't mean influences in the sense where like, oh, I like this artist and this artist. Like, everyone asks that question.
1: Mm.
0: What I mean is like, maybe directly or indirectly, what were some of the albums or songs or even like films, just life that was inspiring the recording of Crush?
1: You know, I before I even knew what I was going to do, I kind of wanted to make a project that kind of sounded like All For You by Janet and also Tasty by Khalees.
0: Mm.
1: But if it was made in 2026, that was kind of like the albums that I like put together, like I wanted to, do you know what I'm saying? So those are my, that was my ideal. And then I was listening a lot before I made Missing You, I was listening a lot to this artist, I've been gatekeeping her but I'm gonna expose her,
0: thank you,
1: called Hinder Hicks, who was like my love, one of my Hinder secret Hicks, like favorite artists ever. She has some songs with it. She has some crazy key changes. And so that's why in Missing You, like one of the verses is a different key and it goes back down. So that, like, she was the inspiration behind that. Also like another band called Uncut, have a really great song called Midnight, which is just like really jazzy. So I was into a lot of like British soul, Hinder Hicks, Loose Ends, Incognito, Uncut, like a lot of that stuff as well. And then obviously like, you know, Kate Jannada and like Kali Uchis, like my goats. So yeah, it was kind of a mix of like wanting to do something like that and just make it into one, you know?
0: Wow. Well, I think you're perfect for the show because you really are a crate digger. You're a deep diver. Mm-hmm. You're always looking into the bits of culture that don't get enough love. So yeah, no, I totally love that for you. But
1: thanks.
0: Right now, up next, we have a Rinse FM exclusive. As mentioned, we're doing not one, but two unreleased Asosa songs. So
1: exclusive.
0: So for the fans at home, lock in, because this is like maybe one of the only times you might hear this. I don't know.
1: Oh,
0: don't
1: definitely know. Will be.
0: So yeah, the first one is My Skin.
1: Whee!

That was No Mistake, another unreleased gem by me. I made it with Malik from LA. Actually, he's from New Orleans for real. So shout out Malik. This next song is Pluto, one of my first songs that I made off this project, Essie's World.

So fun fact, that was actually produced by my very good friend, Sunset Driver, who also made Waste My Time, my sis. This next track is Liam, 1980s, one of my favorites right now.

0: That was 1980 Liam. So why'd you pick that song?
1: You know, I met Liam last year actually, and he played, well, his producer played his like first album for me, which was really, really, really incredible. And I've just been like loving seeing the progression and his growth. Also, like for me, I'm a big fan of golden age hip hop. Like I love Slick Rick, I love Tribe Called Quest. I like even all the miscellaneous like golden age people that like no one really knows outside of like a LL Cool J.
0: Yeah.
1: So then like, but I've never like been open about loving it because it's like not cool. But then it's like now like Liam's doing like pulling inspiration from it. So I'm like, it is cool now. So I can just beat myself.
0: Yeah.
1: But yeah, it just reminds me of like Slick Rick and like Q-Tip and all those guys, you know, those cats.
0: No, 1,000%. 1,000%. I always like to do my outros for my show like before I actually finishes. But Asosa, if anyone hasn't done it this week or recently, I'd love to give you your flowers. So I think it's super, super hard to break in music. And I think it's super, super hard to do it with such an eclectic style, because music, the algorithm, everything's so conformist to being a certain way. What I really respect about you and your artistry is not only do you build worlds, but you're also so true to yourself with your influences as well as making it unique. I think you have a really, really bright future ahead of you, and I think girls listening to this, watching your videos, like little black girls, are going to see you as the barometer and the standard for future pop music. So thank you very much.
1: Oh my god, that is so sweet. Thank you so much.
0: No, for sure, for sure. So it only makes sense we're going to actually end, I guess. Not where it all began, but like, you know,
1: the
0: dominoes.
1: Yeah.
0: So what are we going to play?
1: We're going to play Waste My Time.
0: Nice.
1: Thank you, Michael Jackson. Thank you, Quincy Jones.
0: Of course, of course. Waste My Time, Asosa, Rinse FM. Let's go.

0: waste my time. Thank you, Quincy Jones, for clearing that. And not hit me with a lawsuit.
1: Rest in peace.
0: Yeah, rest in peace indeed, man. Yeah, I wrote that song after my shift at the pub, literally like probably 4 a.m. And to see it touching so many people and how many people love it, it warms my heart every time. And it's also a reminder of like what you can do when you don't even think you're doing anything. Do you know what I'm saying? So, yeah.
1: That's awesome. That's awesome. And what do we have next? Is it Jane Child?
0: Yes, this next song is literally my favorite. Well, one of my favorite songs right now, outside of Mercedes Boy and the J song and the Liam song.

0: Yo, yo. Mic test. Big shout out to the Rinse FM listeners. Another Monday afternoon special. Myself, Charles Green. But none other than Tim Reaper in the studio today. Oi, oi. Yes, mate, how's it going?
1: Yeah, not too bad, man. Bit knackered from the weekend, but I'm here in it, doing more DJing.
0: Yeah, more DJing. I just dragged him back out. Made him get the garage dubs because we're doing a little garage special today. Less chat today, more music. Keep it locked, rolling for the next hour.

Yo, yo, yes, if you're just joining us, Charles Green, back to back Tim Reaper. Got him on the Garage Dubs today. Big up, man, it's been fire. Keep it locked in, rolling for another 20 minutes or so. Big shouts to the Rinse FM crew.

Yes, Rince, we're back. It's another Bruck Sundays. The switch on that tune caught me out. That was Blacktronic's Computers Do It Better. And this one, Marvin Jupiter, Sweet Pop. Shout out Don Surf in the studio.

Yes, out to all the early birds coming through on the Discord. Visnovale, locked in from Palermo, Sicily. Bun Zero, Bad Juju, yes, yes. Beta, bigger. Rockefeller, bigger.

conversations in the studio. Is Don Cerf's real surname Cerf? That's a question for the Discord.

We got full crew in the Discord. Out to Jerry. Here for the Bruck Church. Out to GK. Bigging up Sentinel 793. Yes, Kelly Anderson. Music in the background from ECAD. This is Broken Pieces. Psychotherapist by day. Rock producer. Nights and weekends. This one dropping on Court Presents. As part of a double. What would be a double A-side. On Bandcamp this Friday.

Yes, Wolf Crew, locked in from Detroit. Yes, these are. Yeah, this one's a flip of Dreaming of You, the Blackbirds. Just a little exclusive for the sets.

Mala Alex Fonsi walks away, in walks IG Culture. We like that last one. Alex Fonsi on the flip. Dreaming, the Blackbirds. Let's go.

Yes, yes, you're locked into Brock Sundays, Alex Muncy in IG Culture. Welcome along. Another 2 hours of Brock Power. Big up Rinse FM. Big up all massive locked in. Discord.

this is my classic, you know. Big up to D-Tron. A tune we used to throw down. Actually, it's a tune that I used to throw down. Used to tear up the co-op.

Yes, it's Sunday. Original Brotherly Selection. Taking it back.

Yes, up to date. Sounds from a man named Silas. Track called Golden Hour.

Yes. Music from East West Connection. Man, I don't so feeling this one.

Yes, Bun Zero. Kelly Anderson, big up yourself. JT, what are you saying? Bad Juju. Yes, with Navali.

final entry. Alex Wunsey jumping back in. Crackerzat. This one's called Shine. Yeah, we're gonna get nasty and dirty later on. In the meantime, Alex jumping.

Yeah, massive shout out to the one called Lawrence Kohner. Big up LG, aka Stitchy. And a special RIP to the original Lieutenant Stitchy, sadly passed away.

Yes, big up IG for the last 15. This is Alexander Flood. Oliver Knight on a remix, track's called Don't Wait For Me.

this one. Brand new on Brownswood's Belle Cobain. Mind is a Dancer. This is the Isco remix. And you heard music from Alicia Joy and Lanu. That's Rewind.

And remember, come and check us next week. Is plenty people in Peckham, the carpet shop, IG Culture, myself, Marvin Jupiter, and Casually Clued. Saturday, 10th of October, 11 till 4 a.m. Gonna be a heavyweight session.

Yes, wicked music from Alex Funsi, aka Alphonse. The 23rd of October, you're going to find me at Shy Space. It's going to be a listening session. Mr. Culture with a bag of sevens for about 5 hours, playing all kinds of styles. From out there spiritual jazz to dubwise. And then on the 30th of October, you're going to find me at Slang. That's Fitzroy in Berlin. Alongside Shy One. Then this one's for the future, the 1st of November. Jazzy Sport release party. That's at Club Cheek in London.

Yes, we're turning up the burner. Getting dirty. Man like Sesco. Track or niche flex. Baseline.

Yes, that's a rewind for Don Surf. Discord. It's all about you now. And the Rinse FM family. Let's go.

Yes, Juke 10 selection. I'm gonna actually play a few Juke 10s. Taking it back with this one, track called Drake. Core presents, we inside.

Yes, Don Surf, I gave you some wrong information earlier. This is actually the Old Boy versus Ho Gosh. Let me move.

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That's taken from the new Park Brook EP.

0: Yes, big up Alexander Nutt and Don Pascal. Got stuff cooking for you in the lab. Also, Samuel, got something cooking for you as well.
1: Big

This one going out to Don Surf in the studio. Don Surf and Last Nubian. Track called Shining. Ashanti on vocals. Don Surf's playing next Saturday as well, down at the Fox and Firk, and then he's coming straight down to the carpet shop to check us. Don Surf along.

Yes, big up Sentinel793. This is you. Track called Run, featuring Ellis Aaron.

Big up EVM128 for putting this one out on road. Also big up Matica.

Yeah, this is a tune I always come back to. The man like Sinbad. Jackal back at ya. Back to the golden era. Listen, this is how you broke a broke beat.

Yeah, special prize to the Discord if you know what this one is. We know you are original rhythm heads inside. Let us know the title and the artist.

The last tune I played was a track called Yellow Tail by the man called Genius. That went over all your heads, innit? This track's called Take Me Higher, the man called Wheel Up, featuring Tiawa. Alex, once you jumping in.

Yes, the Yellowtail was a massive crossover tune. It reached the Bruck scene. Although it's not Bruck.

Yes, Jerry. This is the remix, part of a massive remix package. It's Landslide Yemp Booty. This is the EVM 128 mix. Also got Piers Kerwan on there. And a host of others. It's Landslide alongside Colonel Red out on Boogie Cafe Records. Boogie Caf. IG corrected me, he said it's Boogie Caf Records, not Boogie Cafe.

Music from EDB. This is Sculptured. Out now, Mother Tongue Records.

and this is me signing out. This is the second one from ECAD. So dear to us. This is dropping on Friday. Co-op Presents. Find it on our Bandcamp. IG Culture is going to take you through the last 15. Big up all the Discord crew.

0: That's right, watch this release next week. ECAD dropping nice and heavy on Co-op Presents. Originally was a one shot, but the man's got too much good music.
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0: And the winner is Sister Shaft. Music is my sanctuary. Gary Bartz. Featuring.
1: Make you wonder how I come track this one. The real chopper. Originate styles that's better.
0: You didn't name the singer.
1: Coming sharper. Make the roller come fling down this one. This style I chat is called the chopper chopper. If you use it, you better chat to be proper. Listen to the sound of thumping heavier. I get one bumper. I truly looking so hotter.

Sister Sharf drawing some obscure names. Come make them all a thing, fling down this one. It's actually the late great Sire Rita Wright.

Yes, one of my favorite tunes of the moment. Man like Jeremy Sylvester. Girl, it's alright. Track called Girl, It's Alright. Listen.

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Co-op presents Alex Fonsi alongside Agi Culture. 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Yeah, let's take it out, Jazzy.

Yeah, checking out like this, man called Malik Kasim and Kem Mo, C-E-M-O. 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

And if you've not been living on Planet Relax, forthcoming Harbour material. Recently announced the Toad EP. It's a four-track banger coming from Harbour himself. That one's going to be out 14th, 15th of October, I believe. Shouts to Elliot, as always, killing it with the tunes. He's got something exciting after our one as well.

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Final 10. 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

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You're listening to Ben UFO back to back Greg. This was recorded live at Rex Club in Paris, one of the all-time great European venues. Big thanks to everyone that was there. Out to Oxy D, out to Nono. Shouts to all the friends and family around the world.

We're going out like this. You've been listening to Venue FO back to back, Greg, for the Hustle Audio Show. This was recorded at Greg's residency at Rex Club in Paris. Big thanks to him. This was one of the most fun back to backs I've had for a long time. Unbelievably versatile DJ, made it a complete pleasure. Thanks so much for listening. We'll be back very soon.

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down your gun. I show a good example to the young little one. 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Follow me no woman and follow me no man. Let's see the youth them education. Show them the past so they can understand. Show them respect and good intention. Maybe live together, then together as one.

Evening, good evening. It's the Big Bad Rinse FM. It's one man. 6 to 8. Every first Sunday of the month. Big up the Rinse team. Gonna go through some older bits today. First hour, 2008-2011-12. Kicking off with this Joy Orbison remix of Josie James, Black Magic.

This one, Sounds of Scuba. Track called Harpoon. That last one, Kingdom Fogs, Night Slugs.

that last one, El Sudor, track called Hermit. This one, Vintage Machine Drum, track called Van Vogue. 2011 Styles, my man is Rince. Keep it locked up till 8 and beyond.

I just wanna.

that last track. Sounds a Cream Dream. A track called Your Love. This one, 40 DL. Paradise Lost.